Ladies and gentlemen, good morning. What a beautiful day to be alive. You know we only bring you the greatest and the smoothest. 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

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You were the light for me to find my truth. 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

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What a beautiful day to be alive. You know, we only bring you the greatest and the smoothest. 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

0: Picking it up, loving I'm living, so we turn it up. 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
1: Amanecer. Invierno 91.9.